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Also, Josiah and the Bonnevilles before that, Going Gone. It's Leija bringing you a new one from the Womack Sisters. 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

0: Kurt Vile on Radio Woodstock, Chance to Bleed, off of his new album, out now, Philadelphia's Been Good to Me. Bruce Springsteen, U2, and Say She with Cut and Rewind. It's Leija. Thanks for sticking around. Coming right up, some Steely Dan and Radiohead, and at 9, it's Record Night. We're going to check out the new Red Clay Strays album, Grateful.
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It's Leisure. It's time for Record Night. Tonight is a new one from the Red Clay Strays. It's called Grateful. They're a band out of Mobile, Alabama. And they went viral on TikTok for a song that I will say we were playing first. We did that first. I believe it was Wondering Why. But we're here to listen to the new stuff. This is Demons in Your Choir.

0: Revival from Red Clay Strays on Radio Woodstock. People Hatin' before that, Walking Away, Don't Want to Know, and Demons in Your Choir, all off of the new album Grateful. You know, it's not like a gospel, it's not a Christian rock album, but much of it is rooted in the band's faith. They also are just, they're grateful for gaining some success, which came from going viral on the internet for a song, and now they're touring, they were opening up for the Rolling Stones. They're grateful. Got more of this album coming right up.
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0: 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It's Leja. We are listening to the new album called Grateful from the Red Clay Strays. 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

0: Grateful, the title track off of the Red Clay Strays brand new album. 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

The Clash on Radio Woodstock. The Call Up. Hozier before that. It's Leija. Got a new one from Kevin Morby to share with you. I just want to say that I wish every artist was like Kevin Morby. Whenever I want to learn more about a song, I type in the song to Google, Kevin Morby, and it takes me to his Substack, where he pretty much explains every one of his songs. I don't have to question it. So this one is influenced by television. He wanted this song sonically to have the feeling of being in a car on a highway that's gaining speed, going faster and faster until it flies off a cliff. And it is about small towns that you pass on the side of the highway. It's called 100,000.

0: to Dusky Trucks Band on Radio Woodstock, Signs High Times. The Steve Miller Band, Jesse Wells with Wheel, and a new one from Kevin Morby off his album Little Wide Open, that's 100,000. It's Leisure, Keep On Hanging Out. I've got S.G. Goodman and the Beatles still to come before I say goodnight for the evening.
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2: In 1870, the same year Quaker twins Albert and Alfred Smiley opened Mohonk Mountain House, they created a new destination for guests and hikers, an observation tower on the high point overlooking Lake Mohonk. Locally, the spot was called Paltz Point, but the Smileys named it Skytop, and that name is stuck. From the tower, visitors could enjoy sweeping views across six states on a clear day: New York, New Jersey, Pennsylvania, Connecticut, Massachusetts, and Vermont. The first tower at Skytop went up in January 1870. Alfred built a small octagonal wooden observatory about 20 feet high with 26 winding steps, but it didn't last long. Within a month, severe winds destroyed it. Alfred tried again in 1872 with a sturdier three-story design. It even survived a near hurricane storm, at least for a while. In 1877, the second tower was lost to fire. The determined Alfred began a third tower in 1878, featuring multiple stair flights and platforms. Photos of this one survive in the Mohonk archives, but in 1909, it too burned. The Skytop Tower we know today is the fourth one, built of stone as a memorial to Albert Smiley. Fundraising began after his death. An architect donated his services, and skilled workers spent years quarrying, cutting, and placing stone. The cornerstone was laid in 1921, and the tower was dedicated on August 30, 1923. From 1923 until the 1970s, it served not only as a tourist destination, but as an important forest fire observation tower for the state. Today, the Schwangunk skyline would feel incomplete without the Skytop Tower, that beautiful landmark and symbol of Mohonk's history.
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James on Radio Woodstock. That's Sometimes. And S.G. Goodman before that, Fire Sign. Here's one from Catskill-based band Camp St. Helene. It's called Baby Bird.

0: Mark Broussard on Radio Woodstock with Joe Bonamassa. That's called I'm Going Home. The Beatles and Camp St. Helene. That's Baby Bird. It's Leija. Thank you so much for hanging with me this evening. I'm going to get going, and I will see you back here tomorrow.
1: 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Just announced, The Fab Foe, All Your Friends, The Indie Party, Pink Talking Fish, Martin Sexton and The Wailers. 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
2: Heard on a bike? Call Alex and Mike. This is Alex Minetti.
3: And this is Mike Minetti. Riding season is finally here again, so instead of boring you with some typical lawyer ad, here's a few safety tips that could save you from a world of hurt this riding season. The three most common types of crashes we see are an oncoming car makes a left-hand turn in front of the bike, a car pulls out of a driveway in front of the bike, or a car fails to signal before turning. And what we found was the common cause of these crashes was because the driver looked but didn't see the bike.
2: So here are three tips to make sure you're seen this riding season. 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So enjoy the open road, ride safe, and be seen. And remember, if you get hurt on a bike, call Alex and Mike, 845-6000, and visit bikers.law.
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0: When I grow up, I want to play bass like Rick Danko. Bob and the band, and I wish that for you and for me and all of us forever young at Radio Woodstock 100.1. Good morning, Americans. 6 o'clock right now on the nose. Lenny Block in for Gattine. And I was talking to a buddy the other day who said he went to that that thing that MTV used to do back in the 90s. I say, you mean the MTV Unplugged? He goes, yeah. And I went to both of those Bob Dylan shows at the Sony Studios in New York City. Dylan Unplugged. I loved that when that came out. And he said Bob was, you know, really strict with the band. You know, like, you got to get this right. He stopped his song. He did it over again. Bob is somewhat of a perfectionist. We've known that for years, and he wants things done his way. And, you know, you've been around long enough, you're allowed to do that. But I went on the internet. Yeah, that's dipping your finger into the hot soup, right? And I found the rehearsal sessions. It's like an hour-long video of just the rehearsal sessions for Bob Dylan Unplugged. You find anything on the internet these days. I wonder if I could find that video of me robbing the liquor store in 1977. No? Can't do that. Okay, 56 degrees. Beautiful day ahead for Tuesday. We'll get a carbon copy of yesterday, and we'll get the complete forecast, and we'll talk the Knicks. Yes, we will, in a couple of moments here. It's 6:01, time for Radio Woodstock News, supported by Williams Lumber and Home Centers, serving the Hudson Valley since 1946. Nail it right the first time. Where's my coffee?
1: AP News, I'm Marcela Sanchez. Voters across four states will head to the polls for another day of primary elections in the U.S. Those states are Maine, Nevada, South Carolina, and North Dakota. But much of the focus will be on Maine's high-stakes U.S. Senate contest, where neither Republican incumbent Senator Susan Collins nor Democratic challenger Graham Plattner is facing serious opposition for their party's nomination. Plattner is fighting to rebuild his credibility in a campaign rocked by controversy. The U.S. Department of Agriculture has announced new cases of the New World screwworm. The AP's Lisa Dwyer says those cases have been found in Texas and New Mexico.
2: Agriculture Secretary Brooke Rollins.
3: These developments obviously represent a serious threat to our livestock and wildlife, but they haven't caught us off guard. We have been tracking this pest for a long time, and we have fought before, and we will do so again.
2: Rollins says the government will import sterile male flies to help eradicate the screwworm.
3: Those sterile flies will begin to come online this month, so very good timing.
2: And that building facilities in the U.S. is a top priority. Both Rollins and Texas Governor Greg Abbott urge residents to check their animals daily.
4: It is critical to stay vigilant and stay informed. We prevented and eradicated this pest before. We can do it again.
1: A federal judge has struck down the Trump administration's $100,000 fee on new H-1B visas, contradicting an earlier federal court ruling upholding the fee hike. The administration announced the fee as a way of preventing foreign workers from taking American jobs. In Eastern Congo, authorities say at least 100 people have died from Ebola less than a month after authorities declared an outbreak of the disease. This is AP News. The San Antonio Spurs defeated the New York Knicks last night, the score in Game 3 of the NBA Finals, 115-111, cutting the Knicks' lead to 2-1 in the best-of-seven series. The president attended the game last night and received a strong reaction from fans in New York. Correspondent Gethin Kubal has more.
5: President Donald Trump was booed loudly by fans inside Madison Square Garden when he was shown on video screens during the national anthem as he became the first sitting president to attend an NBA Finals game. Trump was shown for about 10 seconds giving a military salute. The boos ended when the U.S. flag followed him on the screens. Trump was watching from New York Knicks owner James Dolan's suite. His presence Monday led to enhanced security measures, the cancellation of a watch party outside the arena, and a no-bag policy for ticket holders. I'm Gethin Kubal.
1: And I'm Marcela Sanchez, AP News.
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0: Okay, my turn. Knicks 13-game lucky winning streak was snapped. Wemby and the Bone Spurs win 115-111. Knicks are up 2-1. Game 4 tomorrow at the Garden. Yanks 7, Guardians 5 in 10 innings. Yanks' first extra inning win this year. They're in Cleveland again tonight. Mets were off. Cardinals visit Queens tonight. Vegas Golden Knights up 2-1 versus the Hurricanes. Stanley Cup Finals continue tonight somewhere. And the Liberty beat the Sun. And it is now 6:06 at WDST. 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What do we got here? We got, I see varying accounts. I think it's 53 degrees outside, yeah. I saw a couple of deer on the road this morning. Please be extra careful. And at 6:07 now, I think your headlights should still be on, but that's just in my humble opinion. So we're getting up to, let's see, what do we got today for our high? We have 84 again, a carbon copy of yesterday. Beautiful day ahead in the Hudson Valley and the Catskill Mountains. Overnight low 62, some rain coming Wednesday. Let me check and see. It looks like it's probably after 12 noon, a couple of chances in the morning, but then afternoon tomorrow, we got some rain coming. But 84 today, 53 now as you get started. Coffee is up here at Radio Woodstock. And make sure you bring the sunscreen because we're headed to the beach on Radio Woodstock.

All the way from Queens, New York to Woodstock, New York, it's Beach Tunes as we were on the beach this morning at Radio Woodstock. Martha and the Muffins, it is 6:13.

0: Oh, that's really nice. Thank you. Thank you, everyone.
1: All right, Carl. If I may take this opportunity to introduce a young man I would very much like to introduce to you. The world famous Billy Hinchey.
0: Yeah, it's here for Billy. Come on.

0: On the beach with the Beach Boys, live at Radio Woodstock 100.1 WDST. And Martha and Where Are Those Muffins, Echo Beach, Rockaway Beach, Ramones, Patti Smith Group with Redondo Beach. We went all over the planet for you this morning. We hit the beach on Radio Woodstock. It's Lenny Fergatine. It's 620 up to about 84 today, 56 now. Thank you so much for joining us. If you're just waking up and you fell asleep before the end of the game, Spurs did indeed beat the Knicks at the Garden, ending their 13-game winning streak. Wemby had a great game, 115-111. Game 4 tomorrow at the Garden.
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0: What a great voice to wake up to, huh? David Gray, and that one's called Shine on Radio Woodstock. 6:30, Lenny for Gittin. As far as I can tell, nothing happened to David on this day, which is June 9th. It's an exciting day. It is 6-9, June 9th. However, on this date in 2017, Gene Simmons of Kiss files a trademark application for the Devil Horns hand gesture. Let's all do it together. Gene claims he invented that in 1974. I hope you got a good lawyer there, Gene. Give me a break. The Knicks got the Devil Horns last night. They did not win. Their 13-game winning streak was snapped. We'll tell you more in case you fell asleep, like many of us did. The 13-game winning streak was snapped, and we'll tell you more when we get to the sports here at WDST. Where Rice Plumbing and Heating, clean, courteous, and professional, riceplumbingandheating.com, bring you the news.
1: I'm Marcela Sanchez with an AP News Minute. President Trump says the pilots of a U.S. Army helicopter that crashed around the Strait of Hormuz were not injured in the incident.
2: The pilots are fine, yeah.
3: And what?
2: Nobody injured.
1: The New York Times first reported that a U.S. Army Apache attack helicopter went down in unclear circumstances. The president also said a deal with Iran could be signed within days. Trump spoke to reporters at John F. Kennedy International Airport in New York after attending Game 3 of the NBA Finals. Maine, Nevada, South Carolina, and North Dakota are holding primary elections today. Graham Plattner faces no serious opposition for the Maine Democratic Senate nomination. However, Plattner is fighting to rebuild his credibility after controversy rocked his campaign. In Game 3 of the NBA Finals, the San Antonio Spurs defeated the New York Knicks last night, cutting the Knicks' lead to 2-1 in the best-of-seven series. I'm Marcela Sanchez.
0: Okay, here's the crowd last night. Knicks' 13-game winning streak snapped. Wemby and the Bone Spurs win 115-111. Knicks are up 2-1, Game 4 tomorrow at Madison Square Garden. Yankees 7, Guardians 5-10. Yanks' first extra-inning win of this year. They're in Cleveland again tonight with the Guardians. Mets were off. Cardinals visit Queens tonight. Vegas Golden Knights up 2-1 versus the Hurricanes. Stanley Cup Finals continue tonight. And the Liberty beat the Sun. And we'll have plenty of that today. Nice day in the Hudson Valley and the Catskills up to the mid-80s. All sunshine. Enjoy.
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0: Well, my favorite part of the trip. Yeah, George on the sitar. You could play that too. Anything with strings, right? Georgie Strings. I wonder if during that time when that was recorded, George had already had a relationship with, not that kind of relationship, with Bob Dylan. So I wonder if he had to ask Bob, hey, can I use your line, "It's All Over Now, Baby Blue"? Just wondering. It's 6:47, almost 13 before 7. Lenny Fergatine at Radio Woodstock. And is the crowd still at Madison Square Garden? Oh, they're not happy. Gee, I wonder what made the crowd at the Garden so unhappy. Oh, yeah, the Knicks lost last night. If you're just waking up now and you fell asleep last night, Wemby and the Bone Spurs beat the Knicks 115-111. Knicks are still up 2-1. Game 4 tomorrow at Madison Square Garden. And we're going to stick with basketball. We're going to go, as George Carlin might say, local basketball. Coming up around 7:30 and change, we'll do the Van Cleek's Tire Clue, and we're going to feature local basketball. 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

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This song is the sleepless nights, the wreckage, and the moment you surrender to what's right for you.

0: You know what they say, find someone that looks at you like that with all that love, or I guess find someone that makes your heart stop beating. Seems a little dramatic. The Revivalists, that's new from them, and you heard David Shaw from the band telling you what the song means, at least his interpretation. I think he wrote the damn song. It's a minute before 7 o'clock. Good morning, Lenny Forgatine at Radio Woodstock 100.1. Nice looking day, mid-80s. We're up to 58 on Highway 28 in West Hurley. Don't forget about Woodstock Pride this weekend, June 12, 13, 14, Friday, Saturday, and Sunday in the town or the hamlet. Are we a hamlet or are we a town? We're definitely not a city. Okay, let's see here. We're going to talk to you about the New York Knicks, tell you what happened last night. I mean, are the fans still there? They're still at the Garden. Everyone's standing up at the Garden for some reason. Oh, yeah, they're doing the national anthem. Don't forget, you put your hand over your heart and you hear the national anthem, in case someone had to remind you about that. Now, the Knicks fans are not happy. If you fell asleep last night, Knicks lose to Wemby and the Bone Spurs 115-111. Knicks are still up 2-1, game 4 tomorrow, Madison Square Garden. More coming up when we get to the athletics at Radio Woodstock. 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
1: AP News, I'm Marcela Sanchez. President Trump says the pilots involved in a U.S. Army helicopter crash near the Strait of Hormuz are okay. The AP's Haya Pindrani has more.
2: The pilots are fine, yeah. Nobody injured.
3: Those comments were made to journalists late Monday while at John F. Kennedy International Airport after the NBA Finals in New York.
2: We are going to issue a report tomorrow, but the pilots are fine.
3: The New York Times first reported that a U.S. Army attack helicopter went down near the strait in unclear circumstances. The crash came after Iran and Israel exchanged fire, imperiling talks over solidifying a shaky ceasefire in the Iran war.
4: I'm Haya Pindrani.
1: The president also insisted an Iran deal is coming.
2: If we go and bomb, which we can do very easily if we want, and we spend another 2 or 3 weeks bombing, they'll have nothing left whatsoever, but you won't have the strait open for months. If we do the bombing, you know, a lot of people are going to be killed. Who wants to do that? I don't. And we'll have a signed document that's actually stronger than doing the bombing.
1: Maine, Nevada, South Carolina, and North Dakota are holding primary elections today. Graham Plattner faces no serious opposition for the Maine Democratic Senate nomination, but he is fighting to rebuild his credibility. Just a week ago, revelations surfaced that Plattner had engaged in sexually explicit messages with multiple women while married. And then the New York Times reported new allegations about his behavior during previous relationships. In the southern Philippines, at least 37 people have been killed and over 32,000 have been displaced after a 7.8 magnitude quake struck the region yesterday. World shares were mostly higher today, with tech shares leading gains after Wall Street recovered some of its sell-off from last week. Oil prices fell back after surging yesterday. More stories at apnews.com. This is AP News. A referee traveling from overseas to officiate the World Cup was sent home after being denied entry. Correspondent Gethin Kulbaugh reports.
5: Somali referee Omar Artan won't officiate in the World Cup after being denied entry into the United States. U.S. Customs and Border Protection said Monday that a Somali national who was planning to referee in the World Cup had been denied entry after arriving to Miami International Airport from Istanbul on Saturday. While the CBP statement didn't mention the person by name, Artan is the only World Cup referee from Somalia. FIFA confirmed later Monday that Artan wouldn't be able to train and officiate at the World Cup. I'm Gethin Kulbaugh.
1: The San Antonio Spurs beat the New York Knicks in Game 3 of the NBA Finals last night. The Spurs will get a chance to even the series in Game 4 tomorrow at Madison Square Garden. I'm Marcela Sanchez, AP News.
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0: Okay, 7:05, here's the sports, as you just heard. Are the fans still there? They're still at the Garden, and they're not happy. Now, they're not happy because the Knicks' 13-game winning streak was snapped. Wemby and the Bone Spurs, 115-111. Knicks are up 2-1, game 4 tomorrow, Madison Square Garden. I'll predict a win tomorrow night. If you're into that betting thing, you can tell him Lenny sent you. He says bet the Knicks tomorrow. And Yanks beat the Guardians 7-5 in 10 innings, their first extra inning win this year. Can calm the crowd down. There you go, okay. And they're in Cleveland again tonight. Mets were off, Cardinals in Queens. In Flushing, Queens. What do you think of Flushing, Queens? It's a good idea. Vegas Golden Knights up 2-1 versus the Hurricanes. Stanley Cup Finals continue tonight. Liberty beat the Sun. 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It is 59 degrees in Poughkeepsie and an all sunshiny day, up to 85 approximately. Rain coming tomorrow and Thursday and Friday and maybe Saturday too. But we'll enjoy our sunny day in the Catskills and the Hudson Valley today again. 59 on Route 9 in Poughkeepsie. And it's Lenny Fergatina, WDST. We've got our Van Cleek's Tire Clue around 7:30, and it'll feature local basketball. 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On the road with the hoop.

0: Oh, yes, seize the day like this. 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Van Morrison, Lenny Fergatine at 7:17. We got another steeple session happening. Brayson Cyrus, as in son of Billy Ray Cyrus and brother of Miley Cyrus, will be here next Tuesday, June 16th, for Live at 5 if you're a Radio Woodstock member. 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Steeple Sessions are brought to you by Transcendental and Williams Lumber and MHA of Dutchess County. We're checking on the crowd. They're still at Madison Square Garden 8 hours later. And they're not very happy because, I guess because the Knicks lost, right? Wemby and the Bone Spurs, 115-111. Game 4 tomorrow night at Madison Square Garden.
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9: 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Lenny for Gattin at Radio Woodstock. The clue, the Van Cleek's tire clue, is coming up. A chance to win. We'll be doing local basketball.

0: We love you forever. Stevie Nicks, Radio Woodstock 100.1. Lenny Block, Fergie Teen this morning. Hope Tuesday is off to a good start for you. Is the coffee hot? Good, good, good. Stevie is originally from Arizona, I believe born in Phoenix, where today it's going to be 102. Humidity, 24%. And perhaps you've seen that cartoon of the skeleton sitting out there with a can of beer. But it's a dry heat. We've got a high of 85 today, and humidity is 83%. So there, 60 degrees right now in Uptown Kingston. Our Van Cleek's Tire Clue has come up. We'll be doing some local basketball, to quote George Carlin. Local basketball is our theme this morning because everybody's talking Knicks. Are the fans still there? Yeah, they're still there. Still pissed off that the Knicks lost last night. Right, that's why they're booing, right? 13-game streak was snapped. Wemby and the Bone Spurs, 115-111 over the Knicks. Game 4 tomorrow, and more sports coming up. Now time for Radio Woodstock News at 7:30.
1: I'm Marcela Sanchez with an AP News Minute. The U.S. Department of Agriculture has announced new cases of the New World screwworm. The AP's Lisa Dwyer says those cases have been found in Texas and New Mexico.
2: Agriculture Secretary Brooke Rollins.
3: These developments obviously represent a serious threat to our livestock and wildlife, but they haven't caught us off guard. We have been tracking this pest for a long time, and we have fought before, and we will do so again.
2: Rollins says the government will import sterile male flies to help eradicate the screw worm.
3: Those sterile flies will begin to come online this month, so very good timing.
2: And that building facilities in the U.S. is a top priority. Both Rollins and Texas Governor Greg Abbott urge residents to check their animals daily.
4: It is critical to stay vigilant and stay informed. We prevented and eradicated this pest before. We can do it again.
2: I'm Lisa Dwyer.
1: And I'm Marcela Sanchez.
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0: Oh, yeah. He said The Revivalist, right? Yeah. That's going to be a great festival. This is WDST, Lenny Forgatine, 7:33 now. And let's do your athletics. Knicks, the 13-game winning streak was broken last night. Wemby and the Bone Spurs, 115-111 over the Knicks. We're still up 2-1. Game 4 tomorrow, Madison Square Garden. And Yanks beat the Guardians 7-5 in 10 innings, their first extra inning win of the year in Cleveland again tonight. Mets are off. Cardinals are in Queens tonight. And the Vegas Golden Knights are up 2-1 versus the Hurricanes.

0: Do that for you here at WDST. 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Over 10,000 tires always in stock. Route 9W, Lake Katrine. And with all the New York Knicks and basketball talk, I figured we'd do some local basketball for you this morning. Okay, 845-679-9378. You know that number. You got that in the speed dial. 845-679-WDST. I want you to tell me who Tay Fisher was. Who's Tay Fisher? We're talking local basketball. Tay Fisher, if you know, 845-679-9378. And let's find out. Hey, WDST, who is that over there? Hello? Oh, wait, there you are. Who's that there? Hi.
1: Good morning.
0: Good morning. Who's this?
1: Good morning.
0: Hey, what's your name? Hello? Hello, hello, hello. Can you hear me? Can you hear me? You're on the radio. Hi, WDST.
1: Hey, good morning, Lenny.
0: Hey,
1: how are you?
0: I'm fantastic. Who's this?
1: Dean from New Paltz.
0: All right, Dean from New Paltz. Who is Tay Fisher?
1: He's a high school graduate of Kingston. Plays basketball. He also played for like the Harlem Globetrotters.
0: You didn't have to ask Grandma Google that, did you?
1: No, of course not. He runs the summer camp every year.
0: He does. You're absolutely right. He's one of those guys that does good and he is good and he does good. Tay Fisher. Yes. That's our Artivist Tay Fisher. He scored. Let's see. I got a number here. 2,119 points, the Kingston High School all-time leading scorer, and he spent over a decade touring internationally with the Harlem Globetrotters. And here's bonus trivia. Do you know what his nickname was?
1: No, I don't.
0: It was Firefly, but you're our winner. Hang on the line. We truly appreciate you calling in and winning with us here this morning on Radio Woodstock 100.1. There's your Van Cleek's Clue, Tay Fisher, Kingston High School, Radio Woodstock. Toots!

0: Oh, I love her, man. We're going to pick out furniture next Tuesday, a week from today. Sierra Ferrell, that's called American Dreaming. Still possible. Radio Woodstock, 100.1 WDST. The Mountain Goats with our member song of the week. You picked it. You love it. It's that Charlie Sheen thing, the Mountain Goats. And you can help support independent radio here in the Hudson Valley. Keep us thriving. Keep it going, says Levon. And go to RadioWoodstock.com and become part of the family here at WDST. Want to congratulate our latest winner. That's Dean Winslow of New Paltz, New York. He is really up on his local basketball. He knew that the Van Cleek's Tire Clue was featuring Tay Fisher. Tay Fisher, who was class of 2004 for Kingston High School, all-time leading scorer, 2,119 points, went on to star at Siena College and spent over a decade touring as Firefly with the Harlem Globetrotters, and now is continuing to do good running a basketball camp for kids. So again, congratulations, Dean of New Paltz, and thanks for playing along here with the Van Cleek's Clue at WDST. It's Lenny Fricatine at 7:50, 10 before 8. We've been checking in on the Garden crowd, who they're still at Madison Square Garden from last night. And it doesn't sound like they're very happy. They're still not happy. What, was your beer too warm? The Knicks got their 13-game streak snapped. Wemby and the Bone Spurs beat us 115-111. Knicks are still up 2-1. And if you're a betting person, I'm saying throw your bucks on the Knicks for tomorrow night at Madison Square Garden. I think they're going to come back and luck will return to the Garden in New York. I wonder if these fans are going to return. You know what, those ticket prices, did you hear it? Right around game time, I think the price sunk to about $5,000 a ticket. And I heard somewhere that back in, what, 73, last time there were finals at Madison Square Garden, the ticket price was $10, okay? 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

0: Sounds like he's going home for good. Mark Broussard with a guitarist by the name of Joe Bonamassa, Joseph Leonard Bonamassa. He's bringing his act to Bethel in a couple of Fridays. Looks like Friday, June 26th. Do not miss the great guitar playing of Joe Bonamassa. He is a real crowd pleaser. This is Radio Woodstock 100.1. It's Lenny Block Fergatine. It's a minute after 8 o'clock. It's 63 degrees on our way to about 85 in the Hudson Valley today. Enjoy this beautiful Tuesday. And this coming hour, we will have free tickets to see Robin Hitchcock. There's a legend. He's playing a live and electric show with the full band tomorrow, Bearsville Theater in Woodstock. Tomorrow night, doors at 7, show at 8. We'll have free tickets for you this hour from WDST, where it's news time.
1: AP News, I'm Marcela Sanchez. Voters in Maine, Nevada, South Carolina, and North Dakota will head to the polls today for primary elections. But much of the political world will be focused on Maine's U.S. Senate contest. Neither Republican incumbent Senator Susan Collins nor Democratic challenger Graham Plantner is facing serious opposition for their party's nomination. But today marks an especially significant moment for Plantner, the embattled veteran and oyster farmer who's fighting to rebuild his credibility in a campaign rocked by controversy. In Los Angeles, progressive city council member Nithya Raman has advanced to a November runoff against Mayor Karen Bass. The outcome means Spencer Pratt, a Republican and former reality television personality from the Hills, is out of the running. In other news, the AP's Lisa Dwyer reports that a six-figure visa fee has been struck down.
2: A federal judge has struck down the Trump administration's $100,000 fee on new H-1B visas, siding with 20 states, saying the executive branch exceeded its authority. The Trump administration announced the much higher fee in September as a way of preventing foreign workers from taking American jobs, setting off confusion and panic for those affected. The ruling contradicts an earlier federal court decision that denied a request by the U.S. Chamber of Commerce to strike down the visa fee. There is yet another case in San Francisco setting up the possibility for appellate court clashes. I'm Lisa Dwyer.
1: The U.S. Department of Agriculture has confirmed three more cases of the New World screwworm. So far, there are five confirmed cases of the flesh-eating cattle parasite, three calves and a goat in Texas, and a dog from neighboring Lea County, New Mexico. More information at apnews.com. This is AP News. 32,000 people have been displaced by this week's earthquake in the Philippines. AP correspondent Charles de Ledesma reports.
3: Rescues search ruined buildings in the southern Philippines on Tuesday to ensure no one's still trapped, a day after one of the strongest earthquakes to hit the country in a half century killed well over 30 people. However, just a few people are considered missing on official records in the southern province, near where the 7.8 magnitude quake struck Monday morning, but the Office of Civil Defense acknowledged several collapsed and heavily damaged buildings must be thoroughly inspected for possible survivors or casualties. In the city, General Santos, Senior Fire Officer Perfecto Roda says he's deploying canines, dogs specifically trained to assist law enforcement agencies in the search. I'm Charles de Ledesma.
1: The quake was centered off Mindanao, the second most populous Philippine island. I'm Marcela Sanchez.
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0: Yeah, okay, 8:06, and all morning long we've been going to Madison Square Garden Live, where the fans are still hanging out, and they're still not very happy. Sounds like they're booing. Are they booing the Spurs or the Bone Spur? Knicks had their 13-game streak snapped last night. Wemby and the Bone Spurs, 115-111. Knicks are up 2-1, game 4 tomorrow at Madison Square Garden. Okay, enough of that right now. Yanks 7-5 over the Guardians in 10 innings. Yankees get their first extra inning win of the year. They're in Cleveland with the Guardians again tonight. Mets are off, and let me see here. Mets are going to be off for, they were off last night. Mets off last night, and they'll be playing the Cardinals in Queens tonight. Vegas Golden Knights up 2-1 versus the Hurricanes. Stanley Cup Finals continue tonight, and the Liberty beat the Sun. Okay, that's enough of the sports. How about the forecast? 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What a beautiful day in the Hudson Valley. Oh, it is beautiful, isn't it, Lucy? We're getting up to 85 today, and it's 63 degrees on Highway 28 in West Hurley, and I promise we'll have those tickets for you for Robin Hitchcock in Bearsville tomorrow night, coming up shortly on WDST. Right now, Grace Potter, a brand new one. She's wondering if you love me or you love me not. When I'm

0: I think she's practicing what they call rigorous honesty. When the truth comes out, Kathleen Edwards on Radio Woodstock, 100.1 WDST. Lenny, I'm over here now in for Gatine this morning, and hope Tuesday is off to a great start for you. You got the coffee going, right? It's now 8:22, and here it is. Tomorrow night, Robin Hitchcock returning to the Bearsville Theater, live and electric. I think I saw him there last time. He's phenomenal. He's a legend playing the legendary Bearsville Theater. He's coming with a full band, too. That's tomorrow night. Doors at 7, show at 8. The legendary singer-songwriter Robin Hitchcock. And an evening of psychedelic rock, folk, and pop, if we had to spell it out for you. And let's give away a free pair of tickets. Oh, by the way, for more info or to buy tickets, you go to BearsvilleTheater.com. 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

0: Oh, we love that one here. That's Josiah and the Bonnevilles doing Hell Without the Flames. The Clash and a great version of Help from Margo Price, recorded live on Radio Woodstock 100.1 WDST. 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
1: From around the world, these are the latest international news headlines. Rescuers are searching ruined buildings in the southern Philippines to ensure no one was still trapped a day after one of the strongest earthquakes to hit the country in a half century killed at least 37 people and displaced 32,000 or more. In the city, General Santos, senior fire officer Perfecto Roda says he's deploying K-9s, dogs specifically trained to assist law enforcement agencies in the search. Congo says confirmed deaths in its Ebola outbreak have reached 100 out of 550 cases. The number of cases, though, is believed to be higher because the outbreak was confirmed weeks late and the response has been challenging, also because the virus has no approved vaccine or treatment. A US Army helicopter has crashed near the Strait of Hormuz. President Donald Trump says the two crew members aboard were not injured near the strategic waterway Iran effectively closed during the war. I'm Charles Diletesma.
2: My name is John Sohn. Last October, I was out riding my Harley-Davidson when a truck made a left turn directly in front of me without warning. I hit it broadside and was thrown from my bike. I was airlifted to the hospital with multiple traumatic injuries and spent a month fighting to recover. When I woke up, I told my wife, we need an attorney. 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
0: Knicks had the 13-game winning streak snapped last night. Unlucky 13, I guess. Wemby and the Bone Spurs, 115-111. Knicks are up 2-1, game 4 tomorrow, Madison Square Garden. Yanks 7, Guardians 5 in 10 innings, their first extra inning win this year. They're in Cleveland again tonight. Mets were off. Cardinals come into Flushing, Queens tonight. Vegas Golden Knights, 2-1. They're up 2-1 versus the Carolina Hurricanes. Stanley Cup Finals continue tonight. And the Liberty beat the Sun. And we've got a beautiful-looking Hudson Valley Catskill Mountain kind of day. Mid-80s, all sunshine, a couple of clouds just for show. 63 degrees on Tinker Street in Woodstock, New York. 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

0: Hannah Cohn living somewhere up on top of a Catskill mountain. Yep, up there where the air is rare. Hannah Cohn, Led Zeppelin, and Going to California on Radio Woodstock. 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

0: Well, we certainly knew they had something going on when we had them at Mountain Jam last year, our headliners. That is Goose, a new one, Good to Be on Radio Woodstock. Lenny B. Forgatine with the news on WDST, supported by the law firm of Minetti & Minetti. 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
1: AP News, I'm Marcela Sanchez. Primary elections will be held in Maine, Nevada, South Carolina, and North Dakota today. AP correspondent Haya Pinjwani reports on Maine's U.S. Senate Democratic candidate, who's fighting to rebuild his credibility.
2: Graham Platner is looking to make a Democratic nomination for U.S. Senate in advance of one of the most anticipated contests of the year. Platner is running in Maine's Democratic primary, and he plans to try to unseat the longtime Republican Senator Susan Collins. He's a brash political newcomer who's energized crowds and attracted controversy. That included sending sexually explicit text messages he reportedly sent to women while he was married and former girlfriends' claims that he could be demeaning towards women. In an interview, he said he's open to talking about those controversies.
3: I'm very happy to talk about incredibly uncomfortable things in my life. But when things come along that are just made up or lies, I'm very much going to push back against those.
2: Maine voters will also choose Republican and Democratic nominees for governor in crowded contests to replace Governor Janet Mills. Audio courtesy of WMTW. I'm Haya Pinjwani.
1: A federal judge has struck down the Trump administration's $100,000 fee on new H-1B visas. The administration announced the much higher fee as a way of preventing foreign workers from taking American jobs. Meanwhile, the State Department announced it will offer a premium expedited service for foreigners seeking business or tourist visas to come to the U.S. Applicants will have to pay $750 on top of the initial fee of $185. In a notice that's set to be published in the Federal Register this week, the department says the pilot program will run from July 1st through December 31st. Oil prices retreated and Wall Street was set to open with gains today after a sell-off last week. This is AP News.
4: AP Sports, I'm Gethin Coolbaugh. Victor Wembanyama and the San Antonio Spurs snapped the New York Knicks' 13-game playoff win streak with a 115-111 win in Game 3 of the NBA Finals return to Madison Square Garden.
5: It really shows what teams are made of.
4: Wembanyama amassed 32 points, 8 rebounds, and 3 blocks as San Antonio cut New York's series lead to 2-1. In the WNBA, Caitlin Clark's 3-pointer with 1.2 seconds remaining gave the Fever a 78-76 win over the Mystics. MLB cancer survivor Trey Mancini had 3 hits for the Angels in his first big league game since 2023. College football, Texas Tech QB Brendan Sorsby has been granted a temporary injunction against the NCAA to play next season. And NHL, Peter Laviolette will be the next head coach of the Los Angeles Kings. Gethin Coolbaugh, AP Sports.
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Knicks had their 13-game winning streak snapped. Wonder why they had such bad luck last night. Wemby and the Bone Spurs, 115-111. Knicks are up 2 games to 1, game 4 tomorrow, MSG. Yanks over the Guardians, 7-5 and 10, their first extra inning win of the year in Cleveland again tonight. Mets were off. Cardinals are in Queens tonight. It'll be a beautiful night for baseball. Vegas Golden Knights, they're up 2 games to 1 versus the Hurricanes in the Stanley Cup Finals, and that continues tonight. Liberty beat the Sun. And now we move over to the glorious Radio Woodstock forecast. 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Maybe some showers tomorrow. We're not going to worry about that because we got a beautiful sunshiny day. It is, like Bill Withers said, a lovely day, lovely day. I'm going to sing it 100 times, lovely day. 85 the high expected, all sunshine, a cloud just for show. 64 degrees in Poughkeepsie. 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We love you, John.

0: Brand new one from Dear Tick, Mary Singletary. 2 weeks from tonight, they're playing the Bearsville Theater. It's always a great live show with Dear Tick. And we gave away tickets for this coming Thursday. Let's see, Thursday, Friday, Saturday. It's Graham Lesh, as in Phil Lesh, the son of Phil Lesh, and guitar phenom Daniel Donato. Three very special nights this Thursday, Friday, and Saturday, and we gave away tickets. There's more information about all the shows happening at BearsvilleTheater.com.
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0: They're playing Bonnaroo this coming weekend, Sunday the 14th, Tedeschi Trucks Band, and they're about the closest thing you'll find to a jam band at this year's Bonnaroo, Manchester, Tennessee, outside of Nashville. Then they're bringing the act August 31st to Bethel Woods. Do not miss Tedeschi Trucks in concert. 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
2: Have you ever wondered how historians uncover information about the past? Like scientists conducting experiments, historians use evidence from history, especially surviving written records, to draw their conclusions. Here in Ulster County, the earliest surviving written records date back to the first colonial settlers in the 1650s, and the county government has been actively storing these records since 1683. Yet, as the 250th anniversary of our nation's independence approaches, we're reminded of the glaring gap of surviving records from the pivotal time of the American Revolution, largely due to a single devastating fire in 1911. The records of the first independent local governments and Patriot-aligned militias from the Revolution were likely submitted to the New York State government during or immediately following the war, and from there they can be traced over time. For example, they appear in an 1868 published list of records in the office of the Secretary of State for New York and Albany. They were moved to the State Library in 1889 and were among the papers listed in the 1899 published list of manuscripts held there. However, following a fire in Albany in March 1911, which destroyed hundreds of thousands of pages of documents and books held in the State Library and Museum, the Revolutionary records of Ulster County don't appear in subsequent lists. Along with the records of much of New York in the American Revolution, those of Ulster County were sadly lost, leaving us just the information from the portion of those records which had already been transcribed and published, or those few which remained in private hands. Though historians have used these surviving snippets to reconstruct much of our revolutionary story, an untold amount of historical information on our nation's founding was sadly lost to us.
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0: Well, there's a band that won't get booed at Madison Square Garden. Mm-mm. That is Phish, playing two shows there next month, July 22nd and 23rd. And I was checking out SPAC, which has a huge lineup of concerts this summer in Saratoga. And I wanted to mention that Goose is doing three nights. We played Goose earlier for you, the new one. They're playing Friday, July 3rd, the 4th. And it's two nights, I'm sorry. So two nights of Goose at SPAC. And we had Shaky Graves and Jason Isbell and Brayson Cyrus, who's going to be here next week for our Radio Woodstock Steeple sessions. If you're a supporter and a member of WDST, check your email on that. 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I think they're going to let me back in tomorrow morning. Gatine's going to take another well-deserved vacation day, so we'll try this again tomorrow morning at 6. The 10 at 10 with Asia is next, and I'm Lenny, and I love you.
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0: 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And we heard Lucinda Williams, Courtney Barnett would Stay in Your Lane, Samantha Fish with American Dream, Peter Gabriel, some Van, The Red Clay Strays with Demons in Your Choir, Margaret Gillespie, E La Bamba with Collapse, former Song of the Week, The Sincere's with Did You Know, and Nick Waterhouse. It's Asia. 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They're headed to the Bearsville Theater next week, June 16th, a week from today. 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

with all of my mind, and I'm sweating, and I'm shaking, chill and a fever, I've been told, makes your head spin around and your feet run cold. I got fever, and I'm shaking, I've been run through the mill. I can't move around and I can't stand still. I'm so

0: Julian Baker on Radio Woodstock 100.1 with Heatwave. A little Sade to sing along to on a Tuesday morning. The Beatles and Mama's Gun with Joy. This past Saturday, the Wood Brothers took over Radio Woodstock, played some of their favorite tunes, and if you missed the Saturday night takeover with the Wood Brothers, you're in luck. 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All you have to do is head over to RadioWoodstock.com and don't miss the Wood Brothers live outside at the beautiful Arrowwood Farms and Brewery in Accord this Saturday. The Wood Brothers live with special guest Courtney Marie Andrews. Tickets for this Saturday with the Wood Brothers at impactconcerts.com.
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0: 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What's the song that made you fall for a band or artist? 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We're going to give them a spin at noon. Plus, I have tickets to give away to go and see Jason Crosby and Jackie Greene, both headed to the Bearsville Theater next Tuesday, a night of Americana, roots, rock, improvisation with two incredible musicians, Jason Crosby and Jackie Greene, live at the Bearsville Theater next Tuesday. I have a pair of tickets to give to you coming up.
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0: Toro y Moi with Freelance on Radio Woodstock 100.1. A new one from the Rolling Stones, the first single off their upcoming album, Foreign Tongues. That's In the Stars. The new album comes out July 10th. And the record includes guest appearances from Paul McCartney, Steve Winwood, Chad Smith, and The Cure's Robert Smith. Again, July 10th, new Rolling Stones, Foreign Tongues. And Goo Goo Dolls, Good Morning, Middays here on Radio Woodstock are supported by Greg Farm in Red Hook. 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

0: Radio Woodstock 100.1, My Morning Jacket with In Color from their self-titled album from 2022, The Heart of Saturday Night from Tom Waits, and John Batiste with Calling Your Name. We got your Lunch Lounge song request coming up next. 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
1: AP News, I'm Ed Donahue. A drone boat rescued the crew of an Army attack helicopter that crashed near the Strait of Hormuz. President Trump says no one was injured. Arizona Democratic Senator Mark Kelly says an exit strategy in Iran is needed.
2: The president got into this without a strategic goal or a plan or a timeline, and now he finds himself backed into a corner, and they're flailing. It's what I expected. I don't think this administration tries to even think ahead a couple steps.
1: The president insists there is a strategy.
3: We're very close to having a very, very good, strong, powerful deal. If we go and bomb, which we can do very easily if we want, and we spend another 2 or 3 weeks bombing, they'll have nothing left whatsoever. But you won't have the strait open for months.
1: Ukraine's Volodymyr Zelensky is calling for greater pressure on Russia
4: to bring Moscow onto a diplomatic track, and he's emphasizing the need for Europe to have a strong position at the negotiating table. Ukraine's leader also hopes the US will be on board too. Europe needs a real and strong voice in negotiations and to be among those who will make decisions. America is ready to actively join the diplomatic processes. He says he already discussed this yesterday with representatives of the US president. His visit to Estonia comes amid friction over Ukrainian drones straying into the region in recent months. The drones had crashed into the chimney of a power plant in Estonia and had been shot down by Romanian fighter jets. I'm Charles de Ledesma.
1: Home sales surged to the fastest pace this year. Canadian Prime Minister Mark Carney says a new Canadian-built bridge across the Detroit River that President Trump threatened to block will open later this month. A ribbon-cutting ceremony will be held Friday. The Iranian Soccer Federation claims FIFA has revoked its ticket allocation for fans at the team's 3 World Cup games in the U.S. This is AP News.
5: I'm Seth Sutel, and this is Markets in a Minute. Stocks are bouncing between gains and losses on Wall Street following big drops for artificial intelligence companies last week. The S&P 500 gave up an early gain and was down 0.3% in the first hour of trading Tuesday. The Dow rose 104 points, that's about 0.2%. The NASDAQ Composite was down 0.7%. Micron Technology was one of the AI stocks making sharp swings. The computer memory company started higher, then turned lower. The stock has already tripled this year, raising concerns that it's gone too far too fast. Stocks got some relief from easing oil prices. Brent crude pulled back more than 3%. Seth Sutel, New York.
1: At least 100 people have died from Ebola, less than a month after the disease was declared an outbreak in eastern Congo. Attacks on health workers from angry residents and skepticism among locals challenges efforts to stop the spread. I'm Ed Donahue, AP News.
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0: 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We all have that one song, the song that stopped us in our tracks and turned us into a fan for life. Today, we're mixing up your song requests that first hooked you on a band or artist, the track that opened the door to everything that came next.

0: 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We're in the lunch lounge with your song requests that made you a fan. The tunes that hooked you first. Bob Dylan, Like a Rolling Stone, for Michael M. and for Pat on Facebook. I know Lisa wanted to hear some Dylan as well. Guster, One Man Wrecking Machine, for George R. It was Kristen Hirsch with Your Ghost that hooked Elaine S. on Facebook. Tedeschi Trucks Man, everybody's talking, for Linda and Carl and for Bryn. And we heard from The Band for Brian P. with We Can Talk. I know Jim P. also wanted to hear The Band. And The Smithereens, Tops of the Pop, for John C. on Facebook, who said, I was looking for a video of The Kinks' Top of the Pops, found The Smithereens instead, and loved it. And The Band, it's totally a different song than the Kinks version, but now you became a fan of a new band. And that's what today's Lunch Lounge is all about. I have more of your requests, plus tickets to go and see two incredible musicians who are headed to the Bearsville Theater, Jason Crosby and Jackie Green, on Tuesday the 16th. That's next week. I have a pair of tickets to give to you coming up, but we're going to continue with songs that introduced you to an artist or a band and sent you digging deeper into their catalog.
1: Well, baby, come on, let me take you out tonight, where the music is pumping and the lights are bright. The whistle blows and the workday's done. We're gonna get the party started and have some fun. Meet me after midnight.

0: We're in the Lunch Lounge on Radio Woodstock 100.1 with your song requests, the tunes that stopped you in your tracks and turned you into a fan for life. Blondie with Ex-Offender for Rick J and for Julie, who wanted to hear some Blondie. We heard from Woodstock's own, the Bobby Lees, with Dig Your Hips for Robin E on email. Heard it first on Radio Woodstock with Greg Gattine, Fell in Love. The Jim Carroll Band with People Who Died. I love this, that a teacher, your 10th grade teacher, Tim M., played this in class, and on your walk home, you had to buy the record. That one for Tim and for George. And Willie Niles, New York Rockin' for Chris and Lynn on Facebook. And that one also dedicated to a big Willie Niles fan, Luann, who we are continuing to keep positive thoughts and good energy and sending it all her way as she will and is recovering. We got more of your song requests to get to, plus tickets to give away to go and see Jason Crosby and Jackie Greene, One Night, One Stage, Bearsville Theater next Tuesday.
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0: 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And before we get back into it, I got tickets to give away to go and see two powerhouse musicians, Jason Crosby and Jackie Greene, at the Bearsville Theater 1 week from today, the 16th, for an exceptional evening of Americana roots, rock, and improvisation. Jason Crosby, Jackie Greene, next Tuesday at the Bearsville Theater, 845-679-WDST. 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

0: Radio Woodstock 100.1. We're in the Lunch Lounge with your song requests. The gateway song that started it all for you. The Cure with Boys Don't Cry for Brendan F. on email in Colchester, Vermont. It was the first song I heard from them, and I saw the cool video, and I was hooked for life. The Cure, Goose with So Ready for Daniel S. on Facebook. We heard from Amy Helm with Breathing for Marion Z., who really fell in love with Amy when she put out What the Flood Leaves Behind. And the band Mateel with Lighthouse for Hugh H. on Facebook. Today's playlist proved that all it takes is one song. One song to spark a fascination, launch a deep dive, and suddenly you've got every album, three concert tickets, and a favorite B-side. So thank you for all of your requests. Keep exploring and never underestimate the power of one great song. 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I got a couple of more falling off today's Lunch Lounge truck, so stay tuned.
1: Hurt on a bike? 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This is Alex Minetti.
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0: 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S.G. Goodman putting her spin on a 90s favorite from Butthole Surfers, Pepper. S.G. Goodman headed to Levon Helm Studios on June 26th. Sold out show. But this Friday, you can catch Future Birds tickets at levonhelm.com. Lenny Kravitz with Carl Denson on saxophone. Jimmy Cliff, Morphine falling off today's lunch lounge truck for Leo on Facebook, and Jungle back on 74. It's Asia. Good afternoon. On the way, we'll hear a new one from Modest Mouse, Joni Mitchell, and later on, Dr. Dog.
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2: Along the Hudson River, past river towns and farmland, you'll reach open fields near Stillwater, New York. In 1777, two battles on this quiet stretch of the Hudson Valley decided the Revolutionary War. General John Burgoyne marched south, aiming to seize control of the river corridor and split the colonies in two. The Hudson wasn't just water, it was strategy. Whoever controlled it controlled movement, supply, and communication. American forces, led by General Horatio Gates, stopped Burgoyne here. Two battles were fought in rough terrain. On October 8th, the British Army attempted to escape north, but the cold and rain forced them to stop and encamp near the town of Saratoga. A worn-down British Army prepared to defend itself, but within 2 days, American troops had them surrounded. On October 17th, 1777, the British surrendered at Saratoga, changing everything. France saw proof revolution could succeed and entered the war on the American side. In Saratoga, a regional rebellion became an international conflict. With France's financial and military support, the Americans secured victory at Yorktown in 1781, marking the end of America's war for independence.
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0: 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That's off the new album, An Eraser and a Maze, that came out on Friday. Steve Winwood, Florence and the Machine, and Jack Johnson with Hermanos Gutierrez, Drink the Water. 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

0: 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A twangy, tongue-in-cheek country song from Kacey Musgraves, Dry Spell. Ani DeFranco with a live performance of Both Hands for Tracy, Falling Off Today's Lunch Lounge Truck, and Joni Mitchell with Neil Young, You Turn Me On. Coming up today in Homegrown, we're going to hear a tune from New York City-based artist Beck Zegans, whose debut album, Engraving of Armor, dives into a bold mix of indie rock and experimental folk and psychedelic-tinged textures. We'll hear from Beck Zegans coming up in Homegrown at 2:30. 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

Radio Woodstock 100.1, Brandi Carlile, Life on the Run, Dr. Dog, Death Cab for Cutie with Stone Over Water and Suzanne Vega. Listen up, I have your chance to win tickets for this Friday, the 40th anniversary of the iconic 80s film Ferris Bueller. There is a big celebration happening at Assembly in Kingston this Friday, which includes a screening of Ferris Bueller's Day Off, preceded by the short film, Oh Yeah, plus a Q&A with director Nick Canfield, also a twist and shout 80s dance party, a Day Off costume contest, themed drinks, and food. That is this Friday, celebrating Ferris Bueller's Day Off, the 40th anniversary. Tickets and info at assembly.com, but I have a pair to give to you, so listen for your chance to win coming up. 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

dressed like a star in one of them cheap little seaside bars. And I saw her parked with lover boy out on the Kokomo. 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

Gary Clark Jr. on Radio Woodstock 100.1, Bright Lights, and Bruce Springsteen. 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

0: Radio Woodstock 100.1. That's Al Olander with Spring Fever, homegrown artist based in Kingston, New York. Satellite and the Harpoonist, Daniel Donato with Another Dimension with L. King and the Replacements. And I got a pair of tickets. I got a pair of tickets for you to go and celebrate the 40th anniversary of Ferris Bueller's Day Off. I know, 40 years of the iconic 80s film at Assembly in Kingston this Friday. They're going to have a screening of the movie, then a short film of Oh Yeah, plus a Q&A with the director, Nick Canfield, a twist and shout 80s dance party, Day Off costume contest, themed drinks and food. It's a night to celebrate Ferris 40. 845-679-WDST, random caller. You're going to Assembly this Friday for a Ferris Bueller Day Off anniversary party. 845-679-WDST. And that is going to do it for me. Justin Foy is coming up next. 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
1: My name is John Sohn. 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I hit it broadside and was thrown from my bike. I was airlifted to the hospital with multiple traumatic injuries and spent a month fighting to recover. 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

The Police, Walking on the Moon, Radio Woodstock, and Jackson Browne, Dr. My Eyes. Good afternoon, this is Justin. 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Here's Sir Paul McCartney from his new album, The Boys of Dungeon Lane, a duet with his Beatles bandmate, Ringo Starr. 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

0: Planting Tomatoes with Lucy Dacus, Radio Woodstock 100.1. 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And Ani DeFranco with 32 Flavors. 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Nice day, mostly sunny the rest of the afternoon, mid-80s, partly cloudy tonight, low 60s, and then mostly cloudy with a chance of showers before 2 p.m. or so tomorrow, and then showers likely, possibly a thunderstorm between 2 and 5, highs tomorrow in the low 80s. In less than 2 minutes, another set, including Sophie Tucker and the Hoodoo Gurus.
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Voodoo Gurus, Bittersweet on Radio Woodstock, and Drinky from Sophie Tucker. 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And this week, it's the lead single from the new album, Days, by the Mountain Goats. The song is a reference to a true story when in 1991, the actor Charlie Sheen contacted the FBI to report a murder after watching a Japanese horror film and being entirely convinced that he had just witnessed an authentic snuff film. Here's the story with music, new from the Mountain Goats, the Radio Woodstock member-selected song of the week. Charlie Sheen reaches out to the feds.

0: Head and Heart, Miss Connection, Radio Woodstock, and The Who. The song is over. This is Justin. Don't miss Live at 5. Later today, we're going to take you back in the Radio Woodstock time machine 54 years ago today, June 9th, 1972, when Elvis Presley made entertainment history performing 4 sold-out shows at New York's Madison Square Garden. We'll feature a medley of That's All Right, Teddy Bear, Don't Be Cruel, and a portion of the King's press conference on Live at 5 today. Hozier and back in just 2 minutes.
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0: New single from Beck, Ride Lonesome. Returning to his haunting, acoustic-driven sonic landscapes on Radio Woodstock 100.1. Homage to the 1959 Western film Ride Lonesome. Hozier before that with Almost Sweet Music. This is Justin with Devin Gilfillian coming up next. He's part of the Stateside Festival at Hutton Brickyards on July 4th, along with Noah Kahan, B.B. Stockwell, and more. 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

0: Feeble Little Horse on Radio Woodstock 100.1. That's Rewind from the Pittsburgh-based band's critically acclaimed third studio album, Bit Not, that came out on May 26. Also, Gin Blossoms and Bon Iver with Flock of Dimes. 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Another beautiful day today, mostly sunny the rest of the afternoon, mid-80s. Partly cloudy tonight, low 60s. And then mostly cloudy with a chance of showers before 2 p.m. tomorrow. Showers likely, possibly a thunderstorm between 2 and 5. Highs tomorrow in the low 80s. Bob Dylan, also Mount Joy with Gigi Perez coming up next. Also, listen for your chance to win tickets to see Robin Hitchcock live in electric, full band show, Bearsville Theater, tomorrow night, bearsvilletheater.com.
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0: Shovels and Rope, The Last Hawk on Radio Woodstock in Mount Joy with Gigi Perez in the middle. This is Justin coming up at 5, latest news from the Associated Press. And then on Live at 5, we're going to take you back in the Radio Woodstock time machine 54 years ago today when Elvis Presley made entertainment history at New York's Madison Square Garden. In less than 2 minutes, Brother Wallace and the powerhouse 7-piece Southern Soul Roots rock band from Toronto, Bywater Call.
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0: Ryan Adams and the Cardinals, Let It Ride, Radio Woodstock, the Hooters, and We Danced, and Bywater Call, band out of Toronto with Only. 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

0: Keith. 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Looking forward to the release of the full-length new Stones album, Foreign Tongues, on July 10th. This is Justin. We've got Elvis Presley on Live at 5 today in words and music on this, the anniversary of his 4 sold-out shows at Madison Square Garden in New York, right after this latest news from the AP, supported by Nolan Propane, the most reliable, safest, and responsive propane service in the Hudson Valley and Delaware County, too. NolanPropane.com.
1: AP News, I'm Ed Donahue. President Trump is blaming Iran for downing an army helicopter near the Strait of Hormuz. On social media, he said the U.S. must respond to the attack. The president also said 2 army aviators who were aboard the Apache attack helicopter when it went down are safe and uninjured. This is Senate Majority Leader John Thune.
2: I hope that the steps the administration has taken, our war planners are taking, continue to make headway toward ensuring that Iran never has a nuclear capability, and that in the near term, at least, as they plan around ensuring that doesn't happen, that we do everything we can to get the Strait of Hormuz open.
1: A teenager in Texas, Carmelo Anthony, who prosecutors say provoked an athlete from a rival team before fatally stabbing him at a high school track meet, has been found guilty of murder. Lala Bryan was outside court.
3: There's no guilt. The young boy, his reaction after the incident, he cried. His family is upset for the loss of the Metcalf son. So it's not, you know, it wasn't intentional at all.
1: Anthony is black. The victim, Austin Metcalf, was white. Stadium workers near Los Angeles say they have reached a tentative contract deal with wage hikes and labor protections, averting a strike ahead of the U.S. men's soccer team's opening World Cup match Friday. Union co-president Steve Peterson says these workers will be making more money and they retain the right to strike in case of an immigration raid at work.
4: The reality is that immigrant workers across Los Angeles are living in fear. Families are being separated. Workers are being kidnapped off the streets of Los Angeles. These workers behind me made a decision. They said an injury to one is an injury to all.
1: There will be 8 World Cup matches at SoFi Stadium. Stocks are lower at the close. More information at apnews.com. This is AP News. There will be a new ingredient in the mix for sunscreen.
5: Federal health regulators have signed off on the first new sunscreen ingredient for the U.S. market in more than 25 years, giving Americans access to a skin-protecting chemical long used in Europe. The FDA says the chemical, bimotrizenol, meets the agency's standards for protecting from dangerous sun rays while causing little irritation. Experts say bimotrizenol will fill an important niche in the U.S. market, protecting against both ultraviolet A and B rays, while not leaving white streaks associated with mineral-based sunscreens. It will initially be sold in the U.S. under the brand name Parasol Shield. I'm Lisa Dwyer.
1: A violent crackdown by Afghan authorities on demonstrators in western Afghanistan has left at least 3 people injured. They were protesting the arrest and detention of more than a dozen women over dress code violations. I'm Ed Donahue. AP News.
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0: 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We're taking you back in the Radio Woodstock time machine 54 years ago today. June 9th, 1972, Elvis Presley made entertainment history by performing 4 sold-out shows at Madison Square Garden in New York. And how about that Knicks game last night? Better luck on Wednesday. George Harrison, John Lennon, David Bowie, Bob Dylan, and Art Garfunkel were all among those that attended the Elvis shows. They were recorded and became the album Elvis, as recorded at Madison Square Garden. We're going to feature a medley of That's All Right, Teddy Bear, and Don't Be Cruel. But first, a portion of the King's press conference. 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
9: I think it was a matter of not getting the building, the proper building. We had to wait our turn in order to get the building. Couldn't get a good building in 15 years. No, all kidding aside, we had to wait our turn to get into the garden, you know.
10: Why do you think you've outlasted every other entertainer from the 50s and, for that matter, the 60s as well?
9: I take vitamin E. Only kidding. I don't know. I just embarrassed myself, man. I don't know, dear. I enjoy the business. I like what I'm doing.
10: On the press corps, that you really are a shy, humble, wonderful human being. Would you agree with that?
9: Well, I don't know what makes them think that. This gold belt and the...
10: Mr. Presley, while you're up, don't change that position for a minute. I'm reminded of the Ed Sullivan shows where they wouldn't shoot
9: so
10: that
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0: Empire Weekend, This Life on Radio Woodstock. Teddy Swims with Lose Control, and on Live at 5 today, a medley of That's All Right, Teddy Bear, and Don't Be Cruel. The King, Elvis Presley, 54 years ago today, June 9th, 1972, Elvis made entertainment history performing 4 sold-out shows at Madison Square Garden. George Harrison, John Lennon, Bowie, Dylan, Art Garfunkel, all among those who attended the shows. They were recorded and became the album Elvis, as recorded at Madison Square Garden. 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Mostly sunny the rest of today, mid-80s, partly cloudy tonight, low 60s, and mostly cloudy, chance of showers until about 2 p.m. tomorrow, then showers likely, possibly a thunderstorm late in the afternoon, highs tomorrow in the low 80s. I'm going to take a brief intermission here, coming back with Natalie Bergman, Eric Clapton, and Faye Webster.
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2: Most people know Sojourner Truth for her powerful speeches, for Ain't I a Woman, for standing up in rooms where she was never meant to belong. What's lesser known is her Hudson Valley origins. Sojourner Truth was born enslaved in Swartakill, New York. Originally named Isabella Balmfree, she was sold multiple times as a child and separated from her family. Truth eventually escaped slavery in 1826 by walking roughly 11.5 miles to freedom with her infant daughter, Sophia. She endured violence and made one of the first successful legal challenges by a black woman in America, suing for her son's freedom and winning. New York's gradual emancipation laws gave her something rare, a narrow opening toward independence, and she stepped through it. She renamed herself Sojourner Truth and turned her personal liberation into a public purpose by traveling, organizing, and speaking across the country for abolition and women's rights. At the State University of New York at New Paltz, the main library bears her name, Sojourner Truth Library, which serves as a daily reminder to Hudson Valley students that knowledge and justice belong together. At the walkway over the Hudson, you'll see a 7-foot bronze statue that honors her and her Hudson Valley heritage. Sojourner Truth teaches us freedom begins with survival, courage, and the decision to turn pain into power.
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0: The Sincere's. 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That's the lead single from the sophomore album, Love Stories, by the East LA-based band. Also Faye Webster, But Not Kiss, and Clapton, Let It Grow. 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Another set in just 2 minutes, including Kings of Leon, Led Zeppelin, and the Pretenders.
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0: Chrissy Hynde and the Pretenders. I'll Stand By You. Radio Woodstock, Zeppelin, All My Love, and Kings of Leon with Revelry. This is Justin in just 2 minutes. Another set, including Father John Misty, Say She, and more.
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Brothers Robinson, Chris, and Rich. 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It's Like That from the new album Pound of Feathers and the Beatles, Don't Let Me Down. This is Justin, Woodstock Pride, celebrating this weekend, Friday, Saturday, and Sunday. 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See the full lineup at woodstocnypride.org. Here's A3, Ain't Going to Goa.

0: The English psychedelic raga rock group Kula Shaker. Their great cover of Deep Purple's Hush on Radio Woodstock. Arlo Parks before that with Two Sided. This is Justin. What another beautiful day. Looks like we're going to get some rain. 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Partly cloudy tonight, low 60s. Then mostly cloudy, chance of showers before 2 p.m. tomorrow. Showers likely, possibly a thunderstorm between 2 and 5. Highs tomorrow in the low 80s. Next up, the Black Keys, also Jefferson Airplane, and Nora Jones.
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0: Dora Jones, Begin Again, Radio Woodstock. Jefferson Airplane, Wooden Ships, and Black Keys. Where there's smoke, there's fire. From the new album, Peaches. This is Justin. We've got another Radio Woodstock Steeple session a week from tonight with Brazen Cyrus live on our church stage. 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Next up, Chris Whitley, also the Revivalists, and from New Paltz, New York, upstate.
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0: from a new album, Grateful, that just came out last Friday, Mobile, Alabama's The Red Clay Strays, Demons in Your Choir on Radio Woodstock. And formed at SUNY New Paltz, heard Upstate before that, I'll Come Around. Also The Revivalists' new single, Heart Stop. This is Justin, This Is Where I Stop, and Leisha takes over. She's got Sugar coming up next, and at 10 o'clock tonight, anything with your host, Rich Russo. Have a great evening.
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The Rolling Stones on Radio Woodstock, In the Stars. It's a new one. Foreign Tongues is the album coming out in July. Brittany Howard and Sugar before that. What's up? It's Leija. Happy Tuesday. Glad to be here with you. This is Lana Del Rey from that Great Gatsby movie from like 2013, Young and Beautiful.

0: Yola on Radio Woodstock, Shady Grove. Also, the band Mark Broussard with Joe Bonamassa, I'm Going Home, and the latest from Kevin Morby. It's called 100,000 off his new album, Little Wide Open. It's Leija. I'm going to take a quick break. And while I do that, you can head on over to RadioWoodstock.com, enter to win this week's online giveaway, a pair of tickets to Alabama Shakes at Bethel Woods, September 4th. 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
2: 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Along with Dizzy Gillespie, Charlie Parker, Bud Powell, and Thelonious Monk, he's one of the giants of 50s bebop. 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

0: Jerry Garcia on Radio Woodstock, The Wheel. 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It's Leisure, and it is Pride Month. 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